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12: 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I stepped on some Lego. No, but seriously, Darren, just listen. My car has been making this noise. It's, come on, what the?
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17: 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And that's what's happening around Saskatoon. I'm Whitney.
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Pearl Jam, we got good news. The Labor Day Classic is already sold out, Rider Nation. I'm just so pumped about that because they're Grey Cup champs. They deserve to sell out every single game. Keep buying tickets. And remember, tailgating is now allowed. Here's 3 Days Grace.

Live. Back to Batosh going on this weekend. If you're thinking of going, here's a little tidbit. Free shuttles going out from Saskatell Center, okay? Back to Batosh. There's Chuck Wagons. There's Jiggin. Donnie Peranto playing tomorrow night. For now, here's the Foo Fighters.

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1: What's new and up with you? It's the Twyla and Woody and Sherry Show.
2: That is outstanding. That is, you know what?
1: What?
2: Oh, it's awesome, Twyla.
3: Really, like,
2: the,
3: good.
2: The effort that you put in is actually greater than Sherry and I.
3: Not surprising to anyone. What's going on, Twyla?
1: I got a class action lawsuit.
2: Okay.
1: Anytime I partake in a devil's lettuce, I get that feeling of I need to put something in my mouth, which is food, but it's popcorn. And, you know, I like popcorn on the stovetop. So when you're doing that, it's kind of dangerous. So I could catch fire to the house.
2: Right.
1: Because now I've partaken.
3: So you've got the munchies, and your food of choice is to make stovetop old-fashioned popcorn?
1: It's the best.
3: This reminds me, Twyla, didn't everybody's mom have the popcorn tourney crank, the stovetop with the orange, the tub of orange goo that you'd melt in there? What happened to that?
2: The tourney crank.
3: The tourney crank poppy time.
2: Yeah.
1: You can still get that. I have one of those too.
2: Don't you guys remember
3: long conversation about popcorn?
2: No, but don't you remember when we were kids and there were those machines that melted the butter on top and you put the popcorn in, you plugged them in, they looked like a grain elevator? Hold on.
3: I also have one of those. It's called an air popper.
2: Okay, well,
1: all right.
3: There's officially too many ways to make popcorn.
1: Redenbacher, you're gone.
3: Redenbacher, you son of a bitch.

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7: 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I'm Whitney.
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1: This is Jen. How's it going?
2: We're fine, Jen. We're great. We're happy to be here. I'm lying.
3: Okay.
2: Well, I want to be back at the lake, man.
1: Absolutely.
3: What's going on, Jen?
1: Well, you guys are talking about what kind of class action lawsuit you would want to be a part of.
3: Okay.
1: Yeah, I am totally with Woody.
2: Oh, about Environment Canada.
1: Yeah. I tell a lot of people it's the only job you can have, be wrong 100% of the time, and never get fired from.
2: Yeah. Imagine if you were an accountant and you had the track record of Environment Canada. Everyone would be audited all the time.
1: And it's a government job, so I'm assuming they get paid pretty well.
3: Yeah, I would think so. What do you do for a living, Jen?
1: I'm a hairstyle and esthetician.
3: Okay, so that'd be like you giving bowl cuts to everyone. What do you want? Well, bowl cut.
1: Absolutely.
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1: Woody, we've got our friend Carlo on the phone.
2: Hey, what's a wine drinker do when it's 30,000 degrees?
3: Drink wine.
1: Oh, I see.
3: I sweat wine now. It's really weird.
2: Suck on that back stain on your on your shirt.
1: So we move on to what's going on.
3: Well, discussing lawsuits that you'd want to be a part of, and I would want to be a part of this one just because I hate them so much. Crocs. I want to sue the Croc people because their shoes are ugly.
2: Okay, now
3: there's nothing more fun than see a family of 9 people at Walmart all wearing camouflage Crocs, and they're just creepy.
2: My arch supports ache for them.
3: They're horrible. While you're at it, put the Velcro ones in there too.
2: Yep. Do a big old, you just upset everyone over the age of 70.
1: And little children. Woody, I've seen you wear Crocs. You have home Crocs.
2: I have home Crocs, but I also have a pair of shorts that I would have
3: Croc
2: to rip.
3: Shorts.
2: Not Croc shorts, but they have as many holes in them.
1: You should see where the holes are.
3: And they're rubbery. That must feel great.
2: If I wore those shorts in public, I'd have to register on some list.
3: I think so, yeah.
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1: This is Michelle. How are you guys?
2: We're good. What's going on?
1: Well, I'm just calling to let you guys know about my crazy animal encounter when I was out in BC when I was younger.
3: Okay.
1: We were at some kind of outdoor concert. I was just going to throw my stuff in the garbage can, and I go to, like, lift up the lid and look inside, and there's, like, these angry sets of beady eyes staring back at me and hissing, and I'm like, holy and ran for dear life. I'm like, didn't even drop the stuff in the garbage can.
3: Did you know what it was? Was it a raccoon? Was it a rat?
1: Yeah, they were raccoons. And babies.
2: Okay.
1: They're nasty when they're babies.
2: See?
1: Don't believe the videos on Facebook. They're not nice.
2: That's what I was going to say. On TikTok, I see so many videos. It must be my algorithm. I see so many videos of people having pet raccoons and pet otters. And I also want a pet raccoon and a pet otter.
3: No, until you try and pet a raccoon or pet an otter. And they rip your hand off. I ran into some otters the other day out at the lake.
2: What? You have otters?
3: Yeah, there's otters out at Katepwa. There's otters. And they hang out at the weir. They looked like demons. And one had a fish in its little grabby hand.
2: Yeah.
3: And it was eating it like a corn on the cob. And it looked at me and it hissed and it pointed at me like, you don't move. And then it sort of walked away. Like
2: I'm moving on to you next.
1: Like anything I think in the wild that has to fight for their life is. And now I feel like it's projected onto like people.
3: I guess you got a good point there. Like if you took a Cocker Spaniel and put it in the wild, it would get pretty angry.
2: Yeah. A little possessive of its supper. Yeah.
3: Yeah.
1: Yeah.

0: impossible to ignore.
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3: Friday. I don't know why, but this week could not end soon enough. And here we are, the 8 o'clock edition of Hometown Rock, coming up at 9 o'clock like we do every Friday. We play a half hour straight of Saskatchewan music, so stick around for that. But right now, did you know Ness Creek Festival is going on? Yeah. Fantastic event here in Saskatchewan, one of my favorite music festivals. And normally I chat with bands and, chat with the members of the bands, but instead, I'm going to play a call. Somebody called in to Sully and Witt to request some local music, so you know what? We're just going to go with that tonight.
4: Hello!
5: Who it is?
4: What's going on?
5: We're talking about soccer.
4: Oh.
5: Talking about mosquitoes and bears also.
4: Mosquitoes and bears?
5: Yeah.
4: Well, that kind of probably has something to do with Ness Creek, doesn't it?
5: No.
6: It's got everything to do with Ness Creek.
4: Yeah, that's pretty good.
5: Is Ness Creek this weekend?
4: On the 16th, yeah.
6: What's Ness Creek?
5: Ness Creek is like a big music festival, and it's a lot of fun.
6: Have you ever had Cool Nest Tea? Phenomenal.
5: Yeah. Different.
4: Anyways, you've heard of the band Prairie Gamble?
6: Oh, yeah.
4: They're going to be on at 2 o'clock in the morning at Ness Creek.
5: Sweet.
6: 2 in the morning.
5: That's awesome.
4: Yeah,
5: good for them.
4: That's when they get to play.
5: Good for them.
6: Sweet.
4: Yeah.
6: I love it.
4: Hopefully they don't get too wrecked before they go up.
5: Oh, well, you know what? Yeah, you know. It doesn't really matter at Ness Creek because most people are on a lot of drugs, and everything sounds good when you're on drugs.
4: Yeah, well.
5: I've kissed a lot of boys at Ness Creek.
6: Oh,
4: yeah.
6: Did you know?
5: Just a lot of boys. It's like a musician. It's like a musician. Everyone's a musician.
6: Were you watching concerts at 2 a.m. or are you doing other things at 2 a.m.?
5: I was watching concerts with said boys as I was doing other things. Let's say that.
6: Did they have their back to the stage or did you have your back? You probably watched the show, I feel.
5: Well, we can both watch. I mean.
6: So how do you both watch
5: well,
6: at the same
5: time? You think about it.
4: About that for a minute.
5: You just think about that, Sally.
6: Well, you were saying you were making out with boys. You can't make out and both be looking in the same direction.
5: I guess that's true. I led you astray.
6: Stupid.
5: Anyway, is there a reason you called?
4: I was wondering if you could put on their song, Prairie Gamble.
5: Oh, I don't know. I'll ask Joel, our Ugly Kid. Ugly Kid Joel's our hometown rock guy.
4: Yeah, because I'd like everybody to go up and support them if you could. They're pretty good kids, and I wish them the best.
5: Are you a fan or a dad or a uncle? Or
4: I'm a father-in-law, kind of, sort of.
5: Aww.
4: My daughter is the girlfriend of the drummer.
5: That's very cool.
6: Nice.
5: What a nice father-in-law. What's your
6: good
5: name?
6: Man.
4: Oh, Randy Reed.
5: All right, Randy. Have the best day, buddy.
4: Yeah, my drummer is Cody, and my daughter's name is Cody.
5: No way.
3: I love Sully and Witt, but that is 2 minutes of the insight into how just all over the place their brains are. So if you kept track of what just happened there, Randy called in and wanted to request some Prairie Gamble because they played Ness Creek, what was, I guess, this morning at 2 a.m. So this one goes out to Cody, and Cody, the girlfriend and the drummer in Prairie Gamble, we're going to toss on Keep Rolling.

0: Saskatchewan's own Prairie Gamble from right here in Saskatoon. That is Keep Rolling, and thank you to Randy for calling in to Sully and Wit earlier this week and requesting that. Prairie Gamble was at Nest Creek at 2 a.m. this morning performing, so I hope maybe they're sleeping, maybe they've woken up by now. But Nest Creek is still ongoing. It is a four-day festival, and there's a ton of great local acts performing up there, and that's part of what we're going to dive into coming up at 9 o'clock when we get to play a full half hour of Saskatchewan artists back to back to back. So stick around for that at 9 o'clock. It's going to be a lot of fun. Hometown Rock for Winston's English Pub and Grill, world-class beer, tried and true cocktails and live music. 21st Street downtown in the historic Hotel Senator.
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19: 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I'm Whitney.
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1: Lacey, what's up?
2: I was calling today about my animal encounter.
3: Oh, okay.
1: Is the season lakes, cabins, country thunder? We're all encountering wild.
2: Well, mine was a little more exotic than that. I lived in Africa for 6 months when I was about 20, and they had these beautiful cabins for us and everything, and they told us, do not go outside after dark. We had no reason to go outside after dark. We had bathrooms and everything in the cabin. It was fine. But the guy I was staying with was bound and determined he was going out just for a few minutes just to see if he could see anything. So I was walking behind him, and he was walking with his hand out with the lantern out in front of him to try to see as much as he could. And all of a sudden, he said he felt a breath, like a snort, on his hand. And he lifted the lantern up a little bit, and he could see the nose of a hippo.
3: Oh, no! Hippos are very dangerous, even though they look lovely.
2: He started running, and he was like, run, run! So I was running after him, and slammed the door, ran into the cabin. And when I say cabin, it was like brick walled, about 2 or 3 feet tall, and then it was just like tarp cabin.
1: Oh, God.
2: And I'm like, this is not enough to save us from a killer hippo.
1: Nature's cruel trick is that hippos are hungry for blood.
3: Yeah.
1: Like, they are hungry hippos.
2: And they're so cute, but, like, so scary.
3: Oh, they're cute till you see one of those videos where they rip a canoe in half and eat all the people inside.
2: Well, it's scary enough when you see them, like, bite a humongous watermelon in half, like we would pop a grape.
1: Okay, I think Lacey's video is real. Your video you saw might have been AI.
2: Right?
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1: Dana from Roblin.
2: Hey, buddy. How are you?
1: Oh, hot.
2: You're hot. Yeah, it's been hot. Hey?
3: Hot. Parts of you are sticking to parts of you that you didn't even know could stick.
1: Yeah.
3: We haven't talked to you in a while. You got all your legal troubles figured out?
2: What?
3: I just assumed you were in jail.
2: Woody.
1: Well, not this time, but close.
3: Okay.
2: Well, thank you for calling our show. I'm sure you don't regret it at all. What is up, Dana?
1: About the time that my mom fought off a bear.
2: Oh, animal encounters. Okay.
3: Yeah.
1: Yeah. She. This was back in the mid-70s. I think I was about 10 years old at that time. We were camping at Madge Lake.
3: Really?
1: And me and my two brothers and my dad, we went to the beach, and mom wanted to just stay and read a book in the campsite. And she's sitting there, and she falls asleep. And about an hour later, I guess, she wakes up, and there's this bear sitting right beside her going through the garbage. So she looks over and goes, "What are you doing here? You're not supposed to be here. You go home." The bear looks at it and runs off into the bush.
3: Wow.
1: My mom is like was 4 feet, 11 inches tall, maybe 90 pounds. So she's not very intimidating by no means. But maybe the bear just thought that it wasn't worth eating her.
3: Took one look and said, "Nah, too bony." Or the only thing angrier than a bear is a mom.
2: That scares me to death.
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2: All right, we are kicking off the Friday edition of Hometown Rock. What does that mean, Joel? Well, on Fridays at 9 o'clock, we play 30 minutes straight of just nonstop Saskatchewan bands, back to back to back. Maybe it's some bigger, older Saskatchewan bands. Maybe it's some new and upcoming bands. It's a little bit of everything. And we're going to kick things off tonight. This is off of their brand new album. It is called Mulligan. They are down the road in Regina. This is Blue Beach Band with Rock Band.

0: I love the little, like, talk box thingy, like Peter Frampton. I don't know what the hell it is, but they do it well. That is Regina's own Blue Beach Band with Rock Band. That is a part of their new album, Mulligan, which came out recently. And they are one of the many performers at Koopalooza this year. I had Cooper and Liam in earlier in the week chatting about the festival. Here's a little snippet of what you need to know about this festival.
1: Yeah, so the festival's on August 8th. Gates open at 3 p.m. You get three acoustic acts, five bands. For tickets, you can go to ShowPass. Alternatively, you can go to CooperChipo.com. We got a little thing that says Koopalooza on it. You click that, takes you right to the tickets. What else? That's pretty much it, I guess, yeah.
2: Can't wait to see you all out there.
1: Just come out and have a good time. That's what it's all about. And if you've never been, it's a great year to come out for the first time. We're going to have a lot going on.
0: There is five local bands, like you said. Tickets are $30 general admission, or you can spend $40 to $45. We were unsure on that. And they bus you to and from the event. And you just bring all your own beer, jump on the bus, out you go, taking all these amazing local artists. It sounds like a ton of fun. Hopefully we'll see you out there this year, and why not? Let's go back-to-back performers at Koopalooza this year. This is the man himself, the head of Koopalooza, Cooper Chipo, and the Broken Bones.

any excuse to toss on a little Downtown by the Sheepdogs, and I'm all for it. I just felt like hearing that tonight. It is the Friday edition of Hometown Rock, and we are playing half an hour straight of Saskatchewan artists, just nonstop bands from here in Saskatchewan, or maybe, you know, maybe they got 50% Saskatchewan members. We can bend the rules a little bit. Going on right now, the rest of this show, we're going to go nonstop acts performing out at Nest Creek this year. Yeah, one of my favorite festivals going on this weekend. It started yesterday, and why not just play a whole bunch of bands that are performing there, because it's such a great festival, and there's so many local acts out there. So we're going to kick off a little Nest Creek portion of the show. Here is Saskatoon's own Bitterfly with Host Club.

0: That is Host Club by Bitterfly. They are performing at Nest Creek this year, as well as the rest of the bands we're going to play tonight. And we're just going to keep on rolling. Nest Creek Music Festival going on this weekend. Four straight days of music and a whole ton of Saskatchewan talent out there. Sticking around in Saskatoon for this band, this is Blind Commentary with Trapped in the Walls.
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0: I bet you know that song. Down the road in Regina, that is Black Tea with Living Easy. Spent like 16 weeks in the top 10 in the Canadian music charts, and they are also one of the performers at Nest Creek this year. There's just a stacked lineup out there. And in case you didn't want to drive all the way out to Nest Creek to see Black Tea, don't worry. They are performing the Sunday night at this year's Rock the River as well. We're just going to keep it rolling. Like I said, nonstop Nest Creek bands for Hometown Rock tonight. This is Black Rain with The Dark Side. I've only played that once before, and I think it was because the man behind Black Rain was the fellow who was projecting the sports game on the side of a grain elevator. I could be getting this entirely wrong. I apologize if that's the case, but that is Black Rain with The Dark Side, and they are also performing at Nest Creek Music Festival. Thanks for hanging out tonight. As we do every Friday night, we play a half hour straight of nonstop Saskatchewan artists because we have such an incredible level of talent here in Saskatchewan, so why not show it off a little bit? And this night, we featured a whole bunch of bands performing out at Nest Creek Festival, because what a great local event it is. And we're going to wrap things up with one more band performing at the festival this year. This is one of my favorite Saskatoon bands. They are called The Great Fuss, and this is new music from them, I'm Too Blue.
1: The dates are set. The bands are booked. The only thing left to do is Rock the River. Taking over Rotary Park, August 14th to the 16th.

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12: 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I'm Whitney.
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6: 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I'm Whitney.
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And this one's for the silence and the questions that it brings, and the smell of time and the reverence.

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14: 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And that's what's happening around Saskatoon. I'm Whitney.
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2: 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The mouse.
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3: 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Loose. I can't
2: take... In your pant leg?
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1: Oh, God, no.
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1: How are you?
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13: 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And that's what's happening around Saskatoon. I'm Whitney.
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1: How you guys doing?
2: Good. Who's this?
1: This is Dave Martin from Moose Jaw.
3: Oh, hey,
2: hey, Dave. What's going on?
1: Just calling to talk about these crazy wild animal experiences.
2: Mm, oh, yes, okay. Yes. Have you had yourself an encounter?
1: Well, actually, me and my son, we went camping one year. He was about 5 years old.
2: Mm-hmm.
1: And during the middle of the night, we had a muskrat sneak into our tent.
2: Oh, no.
1: Oh, boy. I tore that tent apart trying to get at this muskrat.
3: Oh, God.
1: It was a mess. But luckily, nobody got bit.
2: Well, and that's the thing about muskrats. I don't know what they are. They're like the bastard child of a beaver and a rat. Well,
1: yep.
2: Muskrat, yeah.
3: That might actually be what they are.
2: In fact, that's exactly what they are.
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1: Hey, it's East Coast Andy, your maritime pal.
2: I thought I smelled the sea.
1: Wow.
3: A bit briny, a bit salty?
2: No, the sea is refreshing.
1: I'm feeling a bit salty. I don't know about you guys, but I'm a little salty now.
2: Well, that's up for you to decide, because I will never lick you to find out.
1: That's fair. I'm calling about your trust me recipes.
3: Okay, these are like, maybe you have to do a little convincing with people, but you're like, trust me, this is good. What's yours?
1: So, I'm going to say what I'm going to say. Hard-boiled egg chocolate pudding.
2: Okay, what? You hard-boil an egg and it tastes like chocolate pudding? What are you talking about?
1: You take 7 hard-boiled eggs.
3: 7.
1: You take the shell off them or your pudding's going to be pretty damn crunchy.
2: Right.
1: You put them in a, you know, food processor, whatevs, and you add 1/4 cup of coconut milk. You add 1 cup of maple syrup, 3 level tablespoons of cocoa, and a teaspoon of vanilla, and you blend the bejesus out of it until it's nice and smooth, and it's actually amazing.
3: Nothing that you just said goes together.
2: No. Vanilla?
1: I know.
2: Now, hold on, Sherry. In her defense, she's basically making a cake without flour.
3: I mean, you're kind of right. It's the cooked eggs that's throwing me off.
1: No, I said the same thing.
3: Wow.
1: Yeah.
2: You know, the egg would make it very kind of like, you know how protein powder makes things more kind of creamy, but not really creamy?
3: Yeah.
2: This might be a thing. This might work.
1: It truly, truly is. And I haven't tried this next one yet, but I'm on it. Bacon banana peels. They're like vegan bacon.
3: Oh.
1: Made out of
2: banana
1: peels.
3: I've seen that.
2: Even the seagulls are like, we're out.
3: No, thank you.
1: They will not street fight me in a McDonald's parking lot for a bacon banana peel.
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2: No!
3: I found me a reason to check me tomorrow. 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
1: Hello, bonjour, Woody and Sherry. How are you guys?
2: Is this Christiane?
1: Yes, it is.
3: What is on your mind?
1: Well, I heard on the radio that you guys were kind of talking about close encounters, and it just reminded me right away of a close encounter that I had with a rodent.
3: Oh, yes. Okay, animal encounters. We've heard everything from bison to muskrats. What's yours?
1: I was camping. I was quite young, but old enough to be sleeping alone in a tent.
4: Right.
1: My brother had left the tent open slightly, like about the zipper halfway still open. So there I am, it's early in the morning, he's awake, and I'm lying on my side facing the opening of the tent. And then I kind of see a little something kind of get close to the zipper. I'm like, oh, what's this? It was a little gopher who was being curious. He's kind of sniffing around. I'm like, oh, cute. This is exciting. I'm so close. The little bugger came into the tent, crawled up all the way up the side of my body, and then comes right up my neck and puts his two little front paws on my cheeks.
2: What?
1: And stops. So he's literally standing on my face. I'm freaking out in excitement. I was so excited. I'm like, this cannot be happening right now.
4: It didn't do anything weird or nothing. Like,
3: like so what?
1: The weird thing was him coming up sitting on my face.
4: I guess that's pretty weird.

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1: Hey, who's this?
2: Wendy.
3: Hey, Wendy, how is it?
2: It's good. How's it there?
3: Oh, let me just check. Feels good to me.
1: I wish you could see what he just fondled.
2: I'm glad that I can.
1: His mic. Yeah. Anyways.
3: Mike, go back to the car.
2: Is that what
3: okay.
1: What's up, Wendy?
2: I'm just phoning you about my favorite food.
1: Okay, we've been talking about trust me recipes this morning, recipes that, you know, might sound weird to somebody else.
3: Yeah.
1: Could be the simplest thing, but you're saying you gotta try it.
2: Well, yeah, maybe we'll pick up some pierogies and I'll put some ranch dressing with them. That is my absolute favorite.
3: No, you will sully the tradition of sour cream and butter with onions on pierogies and put ranch. Ranch dressing's taken up too many condiment holes. They're stealing jobs from other condiments, ranch dressing. No, seriously, yes. Everybody's putting ranch on everything.
2: But traditions need to be changed once in a while, too, though. You have to remember that.
1: Well, is ranch, though, the substitute when you don't have sour cream? Or do you have perfectly good sour cream sitting there looking sad?
2: Oh, no. My husband uses sour cream. I refuse.
1: Okay. Wow. I don't know if we can be friends.
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1: This is Kevin. How are you guys today?
2: Oh, well, we're fine. I think I'm fine. Are you fine, Sherry?
3: I feel pretty fine. Uh-oh. Are we not fine? Are you calling to tell us something?
2: Oh,
1: no. No, I'm calling about grilled cheese.
3: Ooh, okay. Is this your trust me recipe that you think everybody should try?
1: Well, my wife and I like a grilled cheese with a little bit of chopped ham in it with two slices of cheese, one on the bottom, one on the top, and the ham in between.
3: Oh, real cheese envelope going on.
2: You're sort of at the intersection of grilled cheese, panini, and wrap.
1: Well, we buy the Texas toast or the fancy bread because we like the fancy bread, and we
2: buy
1: it this way because it's just, you know, it tastes better.
3: One thing, do you guys ever do the hack of putting the mayo on the outside of the bread instead of butter? That kind of got in style the last couple of years.
1: I've done it a little bit, and actually it works quite well. You'd be surprised because my wife couldn't tell between that and the butter.
2: My daughter heard somewhere that you could make grilled cheese sandwiches in a toaster. And she put it all together. She put it in the toaster, and then the fire alarm went off, and then the police came.
3: Oh, God.
2: Because she didn't realize she had to put the toaster on its side, you see.
3: Oh.
2: And even then.
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0: Tom Cochran, Rock 102. I have played this clip a lot this week, I know, but in case you haven't heard it, it is just kind of some really interesting information. If you're sitting around the fire at the campground or like with your buddies on the deck this weekend and people are talking about all the tornadoes we've had, the fact that our winter is actually the reason why we have had so many tornadoes, I find interesting. We chatted with Peter Quinlan from Global Weather.
1: Well, usually when we go between La Nina winter into an El Nino winter, we have a very active storm season. It's just kind of what's happened statistically. So, yeah, we were anticipating this.
2: Spanish.
1: Right? And so we've also had so much moisture over the last few months, and that adds to the moisture in the air.
0: And then he went on to say that moisture is light, and so it goes into the air fast, and then it creates like rotation, and then you get a little more rotation and you got yourself a tornado. We've had 27 confirmed already in Saskatchewan, and that's only confirmed. Record is 33, and we still got quite a lot of summer to have. Here's Evanescence.

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11: 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I'm Whitney.
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Lincoln Park, Rock 102. We were not supposed to be on the river over the last month because, of course, it was going way too fast for, you know, safety purposes. It's open again. Boat launch is open. Recreation back on. Get the paddle boards, canoes, kayaks, whatever. It's probably the best part of Saskatoon. I just love this dang river. 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

Def Leppard, Rock 102, Snowbirds passed through this week, and that was kind of exciting. Maybe it's reinvigorated some kind of love of planes. Well, we have got at the Aviation Museum today until 4 o'clock. It is Open Cockpit Day. I know there are so many dads out there in Saskatchewan who love planes. Take them to the Aviation Museum. Here's Bad Wolves.

0: Okay, Faith No More, in case you missed it, we officially flushed. Greta Van Fleet, Play Your Games. You remember this one. Play your games. Play your games. Just a reminder, that does not mean we don't like Greta Van Fleet. We love Greta Van Fleet. Just for some reason, people felt this way about that song.
1: I would rather listen to my son talk about Roblox for 6 hours straight than listen to 3 minutes of that song.
0: You see? Here's Three Days Grace, Rock 102. Every now and then on New Music Radar, when we get a stinker, we flush it right down the toilet.

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Ozzy Osbourne, Rock 102, tomorrow, 1 o'clock, Argentina, Spain. Who is going to win FIFA? I am heavily invested in this. I think just because Canada did so good, what do we make it? Top 16 teams, which is the best we've ever done. That's not easy, man. That's not easy to make it to FIFA, especially if you're not paying your way through. Cineplex and Winston's going to be showing it. Yeah, Cineplex on the big screen. So kids can't come to Winston's. Maybe that's where you head out tomorrow at 1. Here's Green Day.

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0: 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And that's what's happening around Saskatoon. I'm Whitney.
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Offspring, Rock 102, Labor Day Classic, already sold out. This is really good news. I'm hoping all of our games sell out this year. Guys, I mean, we're Grey Cup champs. And so far, we're doing real good this season. Just found out, thanks to CKOM, AJ Ouellette is a pro wrestler in the offseason. Isn't that wild? Here's Our Lady of Peace.

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This is kind of sad news. Eric Bass, the bass player. I know, unfortunately, his name is spelled bass, but it's pronounced Bass. I looked it up. Is going off the tour. He's stepping away because of some mental health problems. He didn't say if he had an addiction issue, but he kind of alluded to that. Either way, he says he's going to just go off for like a month or two. He will be back.

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Nirvana, it has been so nice to feel that heat over the week. Yes, I do not work outdoors, and if you are, my goodness, I've been doing rentals at the cabin in like 22 degree heat, and I get sick, man. So I just a little tip of the cap to y'all who work outside, because that is not, I'm sure you get used to it on some kind of level. I barfed. I'm going to be straight up with you. I am such a wiener that I barfed doing a little bit of physical labor. It's embarrassing. Here's Billy Talent, Rock 102.

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1: Yes, we did flush Greta. You remember Greta Van Fleet? We were playing it along with this Rolling Stones song that I'm going to play right now. Here's a little clip of Greta. And here's a little clip of what you guys thought of that song.
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1: 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Here's Rolling Stones, Rock 102. 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

That is new Rolling Stones, Rock 102. Did you see Mick Jagger at the FIFA, the England, what was it, the England-Argentina game? I mean, England did amazing. They were leading till, what, 85 minutes into the game. And once Argentina scored that goal, Mick Jagger just looked down and shook his head. He looked so sad. Here's Def Leppard.

The dates are set. The bands are booked. The only thing left to do is rock the river. Taking over Rotary Park August 14th to the 16th. Featuring

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0: Rock 102. We got April, who's out in Humboldt. I have to know, are the mosquitoes just as bad there as they are here?
1: Oh, terrible. Terrible. 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I swear if they're waiting for me outside, they're like all over the window screen. I think they're watching, waiting for me to go outside. Reconnaissance.
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0: Rock 102. They got a new song called Rattle the Cage with John 5, which has just come out. We started playing it in New Music Radar. I think we're going to be continuing that next week. Okay, I got Bobby B, what you up to today?
1: Keeping cool today. I had a bunch of days at the lake, so I got a little too much sun. I think it lasts 4 or 5 days. It's kind of like it's gotten the best of me. So today's keeping cool day.
0: Yeah, man. That sun, you can get heat stroke pretty easy in the sun.
1: And I think I did just a slight touch of it, but I just ran right out of energy. Like yesterday, I couldn't have picked up a $5 bill off the floor.
0: All right. Well, I'm glad you're resting today. What can I put on for you?
1: Well, let's go with the...

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Tom Petty, Rock 102. We got the Barry's All-Star Weekend happening. So the All-Star game is tomorrow, but today, bun competitions, Little League Home Run Derby, which will be awesome. So much going out. Get out to get Karen's Field. At some point, make sure you bring that sunscreen. There's not a lot of shade there, and a hat, and mosquito spray.

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0: the Foo Fighters, Rock 102. Okay, Gigi, just at the Barry's game on Wednesday, yes, there is lots of stuff going on at Kieran's Field this weekend. They got the Little League competition, bunk competition. It is an all-star weekend going on with the Barry's. But, Gigi, you were there on Wednesday, and you put a little experiment in place to see if mosquitoes liked you. Go ahead.
1: We're sitting up top of the bleachers, and the mosquitoes are swarming. Like, I mean swarming. I'm shooing them away from my face and stuff so I can watch the game. They land on me, but they don't bite.
2: Weird.
1: My blood must be, like, the worst. Like, if a mosquito was going to bite, it'd be like when the lights came on at Esmeralda's and you were looking for something to settle for.
0: Oh! Esmeralda's being a bar, of course.
1: Yeah. Mosquito. Well, I guess I'll bite this one that tastes like diabetes and antidepressants.
0: And then it just gets so tired. It's like, oh, I don't, you know what? Yeah. I don't want to fly anymore. I'm just going to sit.
1: It's not worth it.

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1: Hey, this is Kurt.
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Lincoln Park, Rock 102. We got Argentina, Spain happening tomorrow. The FIFA final. Whoever wins this is winning the all of FIFA in 2026. I don't know. Do you get a trophy? Do you get a gold? I have no idea. I do know I'm going to be watching it because, man, I got into it this year because Canada did so good. We were, what, last 16 teams, the best we've ever done. Cineplex, going to have it on the big screen for families. And then, of course, if you want to go to a bar, Winston's has had all the FIFA games. Argentina could be winning a back-to-back title. I kind of think Spain might win. Argentina hasn't been looking too good this year. Here's Jeff.

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1: Hey, so Diefenbaker, what's the rule of thumb? If something comes floating your way, is that keepable?
2: I would sure think so.
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1: 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You know, hits the shore or something. Like, well, mine now.
2: That would be mine in a heartbeat.
1: Quickly paint it before anyone can see it.
2: A quick rattle can job.
1: Yeah, right.
3: Oh, my God. The spray paint is melting off.
1: Put it in the truck. Let's get out of here. Go, go.
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Aerosmith, Youngblood, Rock 102. If you were going to make the most ridiculous rider, what would you have on it? Would you have it so you have to have a boat made named after you? Would you have it so you had to have a most popular dish in the city named after you? This is stuff that is on William Shatner's rider, okay? He's making some kind of appearance in like some Chicago festival, but he's got an intro from Gwar that he wants. He's got 4 feet of Polish sausage in his dressing rooms. He would like a fresh bouquet of flowers, you know, something kind of nice, to quote the rider. It's hilarious, actually, and makes me respect him even more. William Shatner, you're rock and roll. Here's Nickelback.

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off spring, Rock 102. Lots of talk about those snowbirds over the week because, of course, they flew by Saskatoon. Hopefully you got to see them. And this was kind of cool. Saskatchewan Aviation Museum having open cockpit day today. So till 4 o'clock, you can like sit in the planes and look at the engines. And I think we all have a dad who loves planes, or a grandpa, or an uncle, or an auntie. Here's talk, Rock 102.

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2: 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Imagine their surprise when they find a roasted chicken.
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0: Motley Crue. Okay, now maybe you're thinking, why the heck so many storms? Is God mad at us? No. We were chatting with Peter Quinlan and asked him the very same thing, but this is pretty interesting.
1: Well, usually when we go between La Nina winter into an El Nino winter, we have a very active storm season. It's just kind of what's happened statistically. So, yeah, we were anticipating this.
2: Spanish.
1: Right? And so we've also had so much moisture over the last few months, and that adds to the moisture in the air. And when the air is more moist, it lifts more, it's lighter, and so that means we get more rising motion, which helps fuel these thunderstorms, and then we just need a little bit of rotation in the atmosphere.
0: And that's kind of what we've been getting. 27 confirmed tornadoes already this year. 33 is our record here in Saskatchewan, and we still have a month and a half to go of storm season. Plus, guess how much this has cost us so far in insurance claims? $80 million. What? Here's Sub 41.

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9: 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I'm Whitney.
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0: Zeppelin, Rock 102, was just talking about the 27 tornadoes that have been confirmed so far in Saskatchewan, 33 being the record, so likely we're going to beat it this year. And Dylan's on the line. I'd also mentioned $80 million of insurance claims. He had to call and be like, is that what I heard? Yes, that's what you heard, man.
1: Holy moly.
0: Just from those storms.
1: That is crazy.
0: I know.
1: This is a crazy year, man, for storms. Like, it seems like 3 or 4 times a day lately you're getting some kind of warning.
0: I know, it's wild. So we should be okay for like at least a week. We were chatting with Peter Quinlan from Global Weather, but he said the week after that we might get some activity.
1: Oh, of course.
0: Yeah. So hopefully it won't be too bad.
1: Yeah, the joy of living in Saskatchewan, man.
0: That's right. Land of living skies.
1: That's right.

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0: 15th, Killswitch Engage with special guests Machine Head and Malevolence. 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

Lincoln Park, Rock 102, Kiwanis Park boat launch is open. The river has slowed down. You can now go on it safely. Make sure you wear your life jacket, paddleboard, and canoeing, whatever. Everyone is welcome to it. Here's Papa Roach. 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Remember, that's still dangerous.

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The bands are booked. The only thing left to do is rock the river. Taking over Rotary Park, August 14th to the 16th.

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1: Hey, Whitney.
0: Hey, Andrew.
1: My truck just crapped out an hour ago.
0: Oh, darn
1: it. I'm shoveling out bins to load my truck to take down a P&H. So all the baby powder and whatever powder will not dry up the Amazon down below. So could you play a song for me?
0: Yes. And I'm going to be honest with you. I have no idea any of the things you said, but I wish you luck.
1: I've got an Amazon jungle further down. So all the baby powder and whatever powder.
0: I see. For the nerds. I got it. Oh, yeah. Okay. Thank you for the... Now I understand.
1: How about the one about the bar in Alberta?
0: Yeah. Hell for a basement.
1: There we go.

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3 days grace, kill me fast. We've got their new one, Don't Want to Go Home Tonight, coming up a little bit later this afternoon. That song just hit number one on the Canadian Billboard charts. Very cool. Here's some Audio Slave.

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9: 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And that's what's happening around Saskatoon. I'm Whitney.
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0: Okay, so All-Star Weekend going on the entire weekend out at Cairns Field. Barry's hosting All-Star Weekend for the WCBL. So things get rolling at 3:30 today. Well, that's when doors open anyhow. The bunt competition. You're probably thinking, what is a bunt competition? They are massive. Massive in Japan and in the Korean baseball leagues. It's a lot of fun. So there's a bunt competition starting at 4. And then you've got the Junior Home Run Derby at 5. The actual Home Run Derby for the WCBL starting up at 6 o'clock. That's where everyone is just launching dingers left, right, and center. And then you've got Jordan Pollard on stage at 7:45. I sang with Jordan and Singing with the Stars last year. She is incredible. So she'll be on stage at Cairns Field 7:45. And the game gets rolling tomorrow afternoon. Hope you're having a great Saturday. Let's keep the good tunes rolling. Here's some Markells.

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1: Don't stop believing. 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

0: Awesome.
1: That's the one they closed with in Craven last weekend. It was such a good show. They didn't play a hit for like the first seven songs. That was a little confusing, but it was a great show. And then they went to Edmonton, and then lo and behold, they came through Saskatoon on their way to Winnipeg, and they even popped into Winston's for a beer. Pablo was there. He was saying he's chatting with the guitarist, the bassist, the drummer. Sounds pretty awesome. Here's some Loverboy.

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0: So they're saying there's a 50-50 shot we might have rain in the forecast tomorrow to round out your weekend. However, Monday, Tuesday, Wednesday, gorgeous. The sun returns, and it's nothing but with highs of 26 degrees. Here's some hip.

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2: Okay, we got Andy, our buddy in Ontario, on the line. I don't know how they are out there, man, but it is mosquito-geddon out here. Like, every time I touch a blade of grass, 100 mosquitoes pop up.
3: That's not bad, eh?
2: Yeah, it's
4: really
2: rough.
4: It is pretty bad, and, like, I don't ever agree with him.
2: Well, I do have a way of sensationalizing things because I'm from Vancouver and I'm not used to this, but I don't think anyone's used to this. This is ridiculous.
3: Yeah, but maybe if you like came across a big grizzly bear, you'd just be like, oh, just grizzly bear.
4: Yeah, what would you do?
2: I wouldn't care. It's a bear.
4: Really?
2: Bears don't want you around. They don't care. Just don't bug the bear. It's like that bison. Do you see that? Flip the old guy.
3: Oh, I heard about it on the morning show. Yeah,
2: he tossed him 8 feet in the air, but it's like, you know, why would you go out into the wild 10 feet from a wild animal? I mean, part of the fault is on the bison, but does the bison care? Like,
4: no, it's not like the bison's like, oh, we're getting real bad press, you guys.
2: Yeah, I won't do it again, guys.
4: Listen,
2: I'm sorry.
4: We got to get a PR manager for this.
2: It was a one-time thing. I'm getting help.
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Lincoln Park. That is in the end. We got the WCBL All-Star Weekend going on at Cairns Field. The doors open at 3:30 today. You've got the bunt competition. I know that sounds ridiculous, but you wouldn't believe how crazy they go over the bunt contest at the All-Star Games in Japan and Korea. It's wild. You're going to love it. Anyhow, that gets going at 4. Then you've got the Junior Home Run Derby. You've got the WCBL Actual Home Run Derby. And then a Jordan Pollard concert tonight. Jordan Pollard is so awesome, by the way. Throwing that out there. And then, of course, you got the game starting up at 1 o'clock out at Cairns tomorrow. Here's Phil Collins.

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Greta Van Fleet, Safari Song. That is the Greta Van Fleet that everyone knows and loves. Unfortunately for Greta, they lost a chance at royalties yesterday because Player Games, the new one that we've been playing for the last week or two, that's been getting a lot of negative reaction. Well, it went down the pipes yesterday. It has officially been flushed by Whit and I. Here's some No Doubt.

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Ozzy, no more tears. There's a chance we're getting some more rain, though. Tomorrow they're saying it's a 50-50 crapshoot that we might get some precipitation, especially throughout the afternoon. Hopefully not too much, though, because the All-Star game gets going out at Cairns Field at 1 o'clock. The Berries hosting WCBL All-Star Weekend. Monday and Tuesday look gorgeous, though. We head into the week with nothing but sunshine and highs of 25. Here's some 41.

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5: 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I'm Whitney.
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0: So we've had this debate going for the last few days here. Would you rather encounter a swarm of mosquitoes or a black bear in the wild? Gigi, you're not a fan of the mozzies?
2: I'm testing out my theory on mosquitoes don't like me tonight.
3: Ooh, okay. With no spray?
0: Yeah.
2: No, I don't like bug spray. It makes me nauseous.
3: Nobody likes bug spray.
0: Nobody likes it.
3: It's not like anyone's like, oh, I love when I put the sticky crap that stinks on my skin.
2: But I would rather not deal with having to smell it than smell it.
3: Well, the worst part is, too, then you have to shower every time you put it on.
0: Yeah.
3: Like, you can't go to bed with that on.
0: You got to exfoliate with a steel wool.
3: And what do you do about your kids? Do you make them shower before bed every day in the summer?
0: My mom was out here visiting, like, a couple weeks ago, and she's like, you know, it's always a bath at bedtime. With you, it was always a bath. Like, I'm bathing my kids every night.
3: Do you know how much work that is, Mom?
0: Oh, my gosh.
3: It's like an hour of that, and then it's an hour of getting their hair brushed and all the things.
0: In the 80s, they had all the time in the world. You know,
3: we have to be on our phones.
0: Groceries are $6. I spend all my night like moving money over from my checking into my savings so I can pay for a bag of apples.
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1: Well, this guy, Mick Jagger, was at the England-Argentina game on Thursday, and he was none too happy. It showed him in the crowd. It looked like he just had a bunch of sour candies. He was not having a good time, of course. Argentina won, 2-1. Argentina now takes on Spain in the World Cup final on Sunday at 1 o'clock. However, what Mick Jagger has going for him is they've got another hit song on the radio, and it's doing pretty damn well. This is new stuff out of the Rolling Stones. Let us know what you think. 306-938-3733. It's called In the Stars.

dates are set. The bands are booked. The only thing left to do is rock the river. Taking over Rotary Park August 14th to the 16th. 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
22: 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I'm Whitney.
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0: All right, so it's a 50-50 shot tomorrow that we round out the weekend with some rain in the forecast. Monday and Tuesday looking gorgeous, though, both Monday and Tuesday sitting around 25 degrees with sunshine to start next week. Here's Billy Talent.

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0: Something that the mosquitoes have not done. So we're asking bear versus mosquitoes. Which one would you rather encounter in the woods? Andrew.
2: I think I got to go with the bear.
0: Why are you going
3: really?
0: Bear?
3: Really?
2: Well, mosquitoes, they carry diseases and you can die from them. And if there's a horde of mosquitoes, there's a very high chance that one of those mosquitoes could be carrying that.
3: Okay, I just looked up the statistics. Mosquitoes kill 1 million people per year because of the disease they transfer.
0: Now what are you typing?
3: Bears kill how many people per year?
0: Less
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0: Collective Soul, that is Jell. They, of course, will be headlining the Saturday of Rock the River in August. I got Clark on the horn. We've been asking, buddy, mosquitoes, a barrage of mosquitoes, or one bear. Which one'd you rather face in the woods?
1: Oh, mosquitoes. I'm not facing a bear.
0: What? No. A black bear, you sneeze and the thing runs away.
1: Yeah, but they also climb trees, too, so not a good idea. Best one to go against would be a grizzly, because grizzlies don't climb trees.
0: Well, okay, all right. So if I changed it to a grizzly, I feel like the mosquito option would be a lot better. But a black bear, like, they're like little babies. They don't do nothing.
1: I wouldn't want to do it. I take mosquitoes all day long.
0: All right.
1: I can wear off.
0: Okay, well, I guess that's fair. You can't put on too much DEET to get a bear off you, I guess.
1: No.
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0: The debate continues, even though I think it's ridiculous. Here's some chili.

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0: Still some time to head out to Karen's Field if you wanted to check out the All-Star Game festivities. We've, of course, got the Home Run Derby going on out there. There's a Jordan Pollard concert going on tonight as well. She's fantastic. I performed with her last year at Singing with the Stars. She was the star, and I was the awful guy that couldn't sing whatsoever. Anyhow, that's going on tonight out of Karen's. Tomorrow, the All-Star Game itself begins.

the reins, take them from the night. Push the pawn right through the past. And this one's for the silence and the questions that it brings. And the smell of time and the reverence.

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0: Okay, Angela's on the phone, and we've been asking all day, for the last few days, really. Angela, would you rather face a swarm of mosquitoes or one black bear?
2: I think I'd say mosquitoes, because at least you can get rid of the itch with afterbite. Now, if a bear bites you, where do you put afterbite? You can't put afterbite on your missing limb.
3: Yeah, the bear afterbite market is...
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5: 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Tall boys.
1: With Sully and Witt.

That is Green Day, American Idiot. We are still looking at a bit of a crapshoot for tomorrow. Will we have some rain? Will we have some sun? It's looking like just kind of a roll of the dice, a 50-50 shot. But tomorrow we do know the high is going to hit around 25 degrees, so that is always nice and reassuring. Monday, Tuesday, Wednesday, and next week, the sunshine returns and the decent weather returns. Here's the hip.

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0: Okay, we've been talking mosquitoes versus bears all day long. Gigi, you got a little mosquito experiment on the go, is that right?
2: I'm testing out my theory on mosquitoes don't like me tonight.
3: Ooh, okay, with no spray?
0: Yeah.
2: No, I don't like bug spray. It makes me nauseous.
3: Nobody likes bug spray.
0: Nobody likes it.
3: It's not like anyone's like, oh, I love when I put this sticky crap that stinks on my skin.
2: But I would rather not deal with having to smell it than smell it.
3: Well, the worst part is, too, then you have to shower every time you put it on.
2: Exactly.
0: Yeah.
3: Like, you can't go to bed with that on.
0: You got to exfoliate with a steel wool.
3: And what do you do about your kids? Do you make them shower before bed every day in the summer?
0: My mom was out here visiting, like, a couple weeks ago, and she's like, you know, it's always a bath at bedtime. With you, it was always a bath. Like, I'm bathing my kids every night.
3: Do you know how much work that is, Mom?
0: Oh, my gosh.
3: It's like an hour of that, and then it's an hour of getting their hair brushed and all the things.
0: In the 80s, they had all the time in the world. You know,
3: we have to be on our phones.
0: Groceries are $6. I spend all my night like moving money over from my checking into my savings so I can pay for a bag of apples.
4: If I'm not back in 5 minutes.
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